0: Ladies and gentlemen.
1: Come on.
2: May we have your attention?
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Please take me away. So many things to do. It's too early for my life to be ending. 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I want some magic to keep me alive. I want a miracle. I don't want to die. I'm afraid that if I go to sleep, I'll never wake. 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

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Things just fall away. Inside I'm young and pretty. Too many things unfinished. My very breath taken away. Doctor, you're no magician.

just belief in numbers. I need some magic to take me away. I want some magic to sweep me away. I want some magic to sweep me away. Visit on the starlit night, replace the stars, the moon, the light, the sun's gone. Fly me through the storm and wake up in the calm. I fly right through this storm.